I still remember the piano playing the same old melodies. The late night crowd was wild and loud, but then a shot outside the bar.

If a picture paints a thousand words, then why can't I paint you? The words will never show the you I've come to know. And if a face could launch a thousand ships, then where am I to go? There's no one home but you. You're all that's left me to.